bringing you the backbeat and rhythm of your favorite songs. The bass. Slap of the bass. Oh yeah, on Moose FM.

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1: Miller Paving will be resurfacing Highway 67 Main Street from Ambridge Drive to Detroit's Avenue. Work is scheduled from July 6th to August 28th. The following streets will be closed during this work: Drury Lane, James Street, Helene Avenue, Cedar Avenue, DeBearville Avenue, and Detroit's Avenue, along with boulevards and sidewalks on Main Street. 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

Marlon Brando, Jimmy Dean, on the cover of a magazine. Grace Kelly, Harlow Jean, picture of

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0: That is Barney Bentall and the legendary Hearts and Something to Live For on the Moose. Good morning. Hey, it's Dennis J. Puska. I've been filling in for Tim Rout the past couple of days. He returns on Monday morning. A very cool start to our day, which has made sleeping at night not too bad at all. 9 degrees under a clear sky. However, things are going to warm up in microwave-type fashion all the way up to 25. Another decent night for sleeping down to about 12, but then another hot day for tomorrow, all the way up to 27. Now, it looks like we could see some rain on Sunday, so that might be helpful as well. But I'll tell you, this hot and dry weather has been very nice and good for a lot of us to get outside and maybe enjoy some of it. But I'll tell you one thing it does too, though. It does help our grass grow even that more. So we're getting the lawnmower out just a little bit more often and make sure it's trimmed and all set. And maybe another day or two of this hot weather could also eliminate the bug issue for the summer. How great would that be?
1: 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On Moose.

0: Australia's men at work, and who can it be now? On the Moose, good morning. It is nearly 6:30. A full check of news and weather with yours truly coming up next at the bottom of the hour in our newsroom. And don't forget, you can sign up for news alerts that are delivered to your inbox so you're up to date of what's going on across our region. 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
0: Moose FM weather, another sunny hot weekend on the way, maybe rain for Sunday. Sunny hot today, we'll get up to 25. Clear this evening, but increasing cloud after midnight, a low near 12. Another sunny hot day tomorrow, getting up to 27, down to 16 at night. And the outlook for Sunday and the start of next week, maybe a rain for Sunday, but conditions continue to be hot for next week again.
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0: country or rock music, he has done an unbelievable job. That is Hootie, better known as Darius Rucker. The Blowfish and I Go Blind on the Moose. Good morning. Great to have you with us. A cool 9 degrees across our region, looking for a high today of about 27. While sometimes our memories get the better of us, and we can memorize things that really we have no reason to. Like for me, I can remember my old telephone number growing up, the first number we had at home. Yeah, for some reason, it is still etched in my brain. So this morning, on a fun Friday edition of our conversation starter, what is something you have memorized for really no reason? It might be TV jingles. It might be other things like that. If you'd like to get involved in our conversation today, send us a message on our text line. You can also get a hold of us on Facebook, and that is a great way to send us a message there too. Good morning. Happy Friday. Hope you and yours have yourself a fabulous weekend.
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0: That's Fall Out Boy and Dance, Dance, Dance on the Moose. Good morning. It is nearly 7. I'll have news and weather coming up next at the top of the hour. Make sure you stay tuned for that. And also get in on our draw to win tickets to Camp Craze, the Tailgate Country Derby, happening next weekend in Camp Escaping. Text the word food to the Moose FM text line 705-335-8555. We'll make that draw coming up at 9:20 this morning. Next hour, it is our musical segment where we go inside a song that we play and talk about the artists and maybe some fun facts and news that you were unaware of. We call it the Moose Vault of Musical Knowledge. And our spotlight today, a lady that passed away just a couple of days ago. We're thinking back of her great career, and we will play an awesome song from her. It's all about Bonnie Tyler in the Moose Vault of Musical Knowledge coming up at about 7:20. Stay tuned.
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0: Moose FM weather, another sunny hot weekend on the way, maybe rain for Sunday. Sunny hot today, we'll get up to 25. Clear this evening, but increasing cloud after midnight, a low near 12. Another sunny hot day tomorrow, getting up to 27, down to 16 at night. And the outlook for Sunday and the start of next week, maybe a rain for Sunday, but conditions continue to be hot for next week again.
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0: That is 5440 in Ocean Pearl on the Moose. Good morning. It is great to have you with us while the World Cup of Soccer slowly making its way to the finish line. This year, all sorts of changes. They had that long round robin because there were more teams added. Games were in Mexico, the United States, and Canada. At times, it was very difficult to keep track of where the games were being played. I know the fallout from Canada and the games in Toronto and Vancouver has been tremendous. Apparently, the economic benefit has been tenfold in both of those cities, so that was good to know. But I'll tell you, I'll certainly be glad when we get to the World Cup of Soccer Championship game. And as for a team to cheer for, well, I don't know. There's a number of teams I would like to see do well, but I think I'm going to go with England. Since Canada is out, and of course, both Mexico and the United States went by the wayside too, I think I'm going to cheer for England to win the World Championship. We'll see if they can do so.
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0: That is a classic Canadian song from Bryan Adams, straight from the heart on the Moose. Good morning. It is nearly 8. I'll have a full check of news and weather coming up next at the top of the hour in our newsroom. Among the stories we're following is we'll have an update on what's going on with the forest fire situation west of Kapuskasing and also going on in Hearst. Plus, we'll fill you in on details of Cap Craze, the Tailgate Country Derby, coming to the grounds of the Sports Palace next weekend, and we'll tell you all about that. And then next hour, more of Northern Ontario's best music, and we're going to get to our conversation starter, and it's all about some fun on a Friday and something you have memorized for really no real reason. Sometimes we do that and we don't know why. Well, get your thoughts on our Fun Friday question of the day. Yeah, that conversation starter is coming up next.
1: Miller Paving will be resurfacing Highway 67 Main Street from Ambridge Drive to Detroit Avenue. Work is scheduled from July 6th to August 28th. The following streets will be closed during this work: Drury Lane, James Street, Helene Avenue, Cedar Avenue, DeBearville Avenue, and Detroit Avenue, along with boulevards and sidewalks on Main Street. Miller apologizes for any inconvenience this may cause and urges motorists and pedestrians to schedule their travel accordingly. For more information, contact Tom White at 705-465-2898 or email tom.white@millergroup.ca.
0: Moose FM weather, another sunny hot weekend on the way, maybe rain for Sunday. Sunny hot today, we'll get up to 25. Clear this evening, but increasing cloud after midnight, a low near 12. Another sunny hot day tomorrow, getting up to 27, down to 16 at night. And the outlook for Sunday and the start of next week, maybe a rain for Sunday, but conditions continue to be hot for next week again.
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0: That is Red Ryder and lunatic friend John the Moose. Good morning. Happy Friday, everyone. It's Dennis J. Puska filling in for Tim Rout. He'll be back in the chair on Monday. Warming up nicely, about 12 degrees across our area. Another hot weekend on the way. 25 for the high today. One of the things that I've liked so far is that the nights have been very cool for sleeping. Was really decent last night. Going to be another decent night too, all the way down to about 12. So let's get to our conversation starter today. And it's all about some fun we're going to have on a Friday. And what is something you have memorized for really no reason at all? Well, Sandra chimed in off of our text line to say, TV commercial jingles. And I could think of a whole bunch of TV jingles that I have memorized over the years, from the Oscar Mayer Wiener and simple things like that. Another thing that I've done is I memorize phone numbers of where I used to live and even on places that I used to work. I even remember our very first phone number as a kid growing up. We actually had to change it when I was a teenager because of some things going on. But our original phone number, I still remember to this date. Pretty amazing how some of this useless information we memorize for no reason at all, and it hangs around us almost for a lifetime.
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0: up and give me all your loving on the Moose. Good morning. It is almost 8:30. While several communities right across our region have been marking major milestones over the past several years, I remember back when Kapuskasing celebrated its 100th birthday, and now the town of Opisenica will do something quite similar. No, not as old. 50. The town of Opisenica will turn 50 on August long weekend. Happy birthday to them. And their Catholic parish will also be turning a big milestone as well, their 100th birthday. Now, they're going to be having so many wonderful celebrations that weekend. 2 days of fireworks on August long weekend, an artisan market, great stuff happening on the stage, kids zone as well. Lots of great stuff going on. If you'd like to learn more about what's happening in Opisenica, head over to opisenica.net. You can get ticket information and get a rundown of activities.
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0: Moose FM weather, another sunny hot weekend on the way. Maybe rain for Sunday. Sunny hot today, we'll get up to 25. Clear this evening, but increasing cloud after midnight, a low near 12. Another sunny hot day tomorrow, getting up to 27, down to 16 at night. And the outlook for Sunday and the start of next week, maybe a rain for Sunday, but conditions continue to be hot for next week again.
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0: achieve home ownership with up to 10% down payment assistance. The board says the program is done through a loan, which is forgivable after 20 years, provided program requirements continue to be met, and is designed to help low to moderate income households enter the housing market and build on long-term housing stability. Officials say the funding is limited and applications will be processed on a first-come, first-served basis, with priority considerations given to those currently living in community housing who are looking to purchase a home. For these stories and more, go to MyCochranNow.com.
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0: Moose FM weather, another sunny hot weekend on the way. Maybe rain for Sunday. Sunny hot today, we'll get up to 25. Clear this evening, but increasing cloud after midnight, a low near 12. Another sunny hot day tomorrow, getting up to 27, down to 16 at night. And the outlook for Sunday and the start of next week, maybe a rain for Sunday, but conditions continue to be hot for next week again.
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0: The great music keeps rolling right along here on The Moose with Alanis Morissette and Head Over Feet. Good morning. Well, I know it can be a little bit daunting when you return to your hometown after a long absence and you don't know how things are going to be or if people will remember you. Well, the band Rosewood Avenue, they're going home tonight. Yes, they're originally from Smooth Rock Falls, and they will hit the stage at the Smooth Rock Falls Legion tonight. How amazing is that? And we all know Rosewood Avenue, the success they've had on the Canadian country music scene. They have done such a great job with that. So many amazing hits. They've performed right across our region numerous times. I caught up with them last summer at Cap Craze, the Tailgate Country Derby, over at the Sports Palace. And I know Sabrina and Dan are going to be at the Legion tonight in Smooth Rock Falls. I saw some incredible posts on social media. It looks absolutely amazing, and they're excited about it. And they showed the early days of how they got involved in music. Just some fun photos. And we want to wish Rosewood Avenue all the best as they get home to Smooth Rock Falls tonight and perform at the Legion.
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0: That's Santana and Into the Night on the Moose. Good morning. It is almost 9. A final check of news and weather with yours truly coming up next in the MikeCochranNow.com newsroom. Well, today we're giving you an opportunity to win tickets to see Cap Craze, the Tailgate Country Derby. That'll take place in Kapuskasing next weekend. I know big crowds are expected. 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
0: Moose FM weather, another sunny hot weekend on the way, maybe rain for Sunday. Sunny hot today, we'll get up to 25. Clear this evening, but increasing cloud after midnight, a low near 12. Another sunny hot day tomorrow, getting up to 27, down to 16 at night. And the outlook for Sunday and the start of next week, maybe a rain for Sunday, but conditions continue to be hot for next week again.
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0: Cochrane is the friendliest place to live. 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
1: Good morning, I'm Dennis J. Pusco. Four Constance Lake residents are facing a number of charges following a search of a home in the community on Tuesday morning. Nishnabeyaski Police Service executed a search warrant at a residence in Constance Lake and seized suspected fentanyl, crystal methamphetamine, cash, and drug paraphernalia. The estimated value of the drugs is $18,000. Four Constance Lake residents are facing possession of fentanyl charges, while two of them are charged with possession of methamphetamine and possession of property obtained by crime over $5,000. A full list of charges is on our website. There is good news on the forest fire front in the Kapuskasing area. The blaze that was located south of Hearst near Capel Lake is now being held at 74.7 hectares. Natural Resources Ministry Fire Information Officer Evan Lazant says five fire ranger crews remain assigned to the fire and are working to put out hot spots along the perimeter. Helicopter bucketing support is available and being used as required. Meantime, crews are still working on extinguishing remaining hot spots on Cochran 32. That's located west of Hardy and Kapuskasing. The fire north of Highway 11 is considered under control at 2.8 hectares. It's a week until the start of the fourth edition of Cap Craze, the Tailgate Country Derby that takes place on the grounds of the Sports Palace next Friday and Saturday. Kapuskasing Tourism and Special Events Coordinator Kelly Crabby says ticket sales are going extremely well and people are coming from literally across the country to watch the event.
2: Oh yeah, we have people from all over Ontario, Quebec. We have some from Manitoba, Saskatchewan, Alberta, BC. Like, they're from, it's a national kind of thing. Like, we don't have a lot of people from there, but we do see some people from there, which is really fun.
1: The festival features a Friday night tailgate party and fireworks, followed by a demolition derby starting at noon on the Saturday. The big concert is later that night with Tim Hicks and Zach McPhee. Tickets are available on Eventbrite or at the Kapuskasing Welcome Center. And the Cochrane District Services Board has launched its 2026 Home Ownership Down Payment Assistance Program. Officials say the program helps eligible households across the district achieve home ownership with up to 10% down payment assistance. The board says the program is done through a loan, which is forgivable after 20 years, provided program requirements continue to be met, and is designed to help low to moderate income households enter the housing market and build on long-term housing stability. Officials say the funding is limited and applications will be processed on a first-come, first-served basis, with priority considerations given to those currently living in community housing who are looking to purchase a home. For these stories and more, go to MyCochranNow.com.
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1: Moose FM weather, another sunny hot weekend on the way, maybe rain for Sunday. Sunny hot today, we'll get up to 25. Clear this evening, but increasing cloud after midnight, a low near 12. Another sunny hot day tomorrow, getting up to 27, down to 16 at night. And the outlook for Sunday and the start of next week, maybe a rain for Sunday, but conditions continue to be hot for next week again.
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0: down.
1: That is Great Big C and One M Up on the Moose. Good morning. Great to have you with us on this Friday as we get you ready for the weekend. Well, we're going to make two people very excited right now and an opportunity to win tickets to Cap Craze, the Tailgate Country Derby, coming up next weekend in Campus Casing on the grounds of the Sports Palace. These tickets get you into everything. The tailgate party on the Friday night, the demolition derby on the Saturday, and the big concert on Saturday night featuring Tim Hicks and Zach McPhee. And speaking of Zach McPhee, I interviewed him yesterday. A phenomenal guy. We'll post that interview on social media next week for you to listen to. But let's get to the announcement of this morning's winners. And they are Claire Filion and Brian Turcotte. Congratulations, Claire Filion and Brian Turcotte. You guys have won tickets to Cap Craze, the Tailgate Country Derby, coming up next weekend on the grounds of the Sports Palace in Campus Casing. Thank you to everyone for entering the draw today. You can get your tickets for Cap Craze at Eventbrite or at the Welcome Center in the Model Town.
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0: That's Chilliwack and My Girls Are Gone Gone on the Moose. Good morning. Well, yes, the World Cup of Soccer is almost gone gone. I know I've seen a lot of posts on social media, people kind of getting tired of all of the matches. And this year there were so many changes. They went up to 48 teams. They had games in where? Mexico, Canada, and the United States. It appears the games in Canada were an unqualified success in both Toronto and Vancouver. The economic benefit was, what, 10 times over what they were anticipating, and it turned out to be fabulous. While they're getting now ready for the quarterfinals, one game was played yesterday, another quarterfinal matchup today, and then the rest throughout the weekend. Then they'll have the semifinals, then they'll have the championship game. And although there are no games left in Canada, everything, I think, is set for the United States. We'll see how well everything goes. No host team is left. So that has us trying to figure out what team we're going to be cheering for. And I've been thinking about this one a little bit, and I think I'm going to be cheering for England. I really love watching English soccer in the fall and winter. So I think I'm going to cheer for the English national team. We'll see if they can win the World Cup. They've got a big quarterfinal matchup coming up this weekend, and we'll see if they can pull off the big W.
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0: Moose FM weather, another sunny hot weekend on the way. Maybe rain for Sunday. Sunny hot today, we'll get up to 25. Clear this evening, but increasing cloud after midnight, a low near 12. Another sunny hot day tomorrow, getting up to 27, down to 16 at night. And the outlook for Sunday and the start of next week, maybe a rain for Sunday, but conditions continue to be hot for next week again.
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0: Guns N' Roses and Sweet Child of Mine on the Moose. Good morning. It is nearly 10. Yes, that wraps up this week's edition of The Morning Show. Thank you for being with us. Tim Rout is back in the chair on Monday. Make sure you stay with us all weekend long for the very best in programming. Ricky Tyler is on tomorrow and Kenny is on Sunday. And also a special edition of Hope Radio with Tim Rout Sunday morning from 10 to 10:30. Hope you and yours have yourself a fabulous weekend. Enjoy the great weather, but also stay on the cool side as well. Until we meet again, friends, be safe, be well. Have yourself a great Friday. I'm Dennis J. Puska. Be good, stand in trouble. I'll try and do the same. God bless. Good night, Dick.
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3: Moose FM weather, we've got another beautiful weekend on the way. A high of 25 today with plenty of sunshine. A clear sky tonight, a low near 12, maybe some clouds after midnight. A high of 28 tomorrow with some sun. Could also be breezy, and a low down tomorrow evening of 16 with a clear sky. Maybe some clouds and rain for Sunday, but more hot conditions for the start of next week.
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1: Miller Paving will be resurfacing Highway 67 Main Street from Ambridge Drive to Detroit's Avenue. Work is scheduled from July 6th to August 28th. The following streets will be closed during this work: Drury Lane, James Street, Helene Avenue, Cedar Avenue, DeBearville Avenue, and Detroit's Avenue, along with boulevards and sidewalks on Main Street. 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
3: Moose FM weather, we've got another beautiful weekend on the way. A high of 25 today with plenty of sunshine. A clear sky tonight, a low near 12, maybe some clouds after midnight. A high of 28 tomorrow with some sun. Could also be breezy and a low down tomorrow evening of 16 with a clear sky. Maybe some clouds and rain for Sunday, but more hot conditions for the start of next week.
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3: Moose FM weather. We've got another beautiful weekend on the way. A high of 25 today with plenty of sunshine. A clear sky tonight, a low near 12, maybe some clouds after midnight. A high of 28 tomorrow with some sun. Could also be breezy, and a low down tomorrow evening of 16 with a clear sky. Maybe some clouds and rain for Sunday, but more hot conditions for the start of next week.
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1: Moose FM weather. We've got another beautiful weekend on the way. A high of 25 today with plenty of sunshine. A clear sky tonight, a low near 12, maybe some clouds after midnight. A high of 28 tomorrow with some sun. Could also be breezy and a low down tomorrow evening of 16 with a clear sky. Maybe some clouds and rain for Sunday, but more hot conditions for the start of next week.
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I don't wanna go to bed without you. 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
2: Moose FM weather. We've got another beautiful weekend on the way. A high of 25 today with plenty of sunshine. A clear sky tonight, alone near 12, maybe some clouds after midnight. A high of 28 tomorrow with some sun. Could also be breezy and a low down tomorrow evening of 16 with a clear sky. Maybe some clouds and rain for Sunday, but more hot conditions for the start of next week.
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3: Moose FM weather. We've got another beautiful weekend on the way. A high of 25 today with plenty of sunshine. A clear sky tonight, a low near 12, maybe some clouds after midnight. A high of 28 tomorrow with some sun. Could also be breezy, and a low down tomorrow evening of 16 with a clear sky. Maybe some clouds and rain for Sunday, but more hot conditions for the start of next week.
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3: Moose FM weather, we've got another beautiful weekend on the way. A high of 25 today with plenty of sunshine. A clear sky tonight, a low near 12, maybe some clouds after midnight. A high of 28 tomorrow with some sun. Could also be breezy, and a low down tomorrow evening of 16 with a clear sky. Maybe some clouds and rain for Sunday, but more hot conditions for the start of next week.
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4: 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Come on. 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

0: Alanis Morissette, Hand in My Pocket, Moose FM. Good afternoon. My name's Tripp. Today, we're going to be talking about sleep hygiene. What is sleep hygiene? No, it's not making sure your bed doesn't have acne.
1: Now he can't speak English.
0: It's about making sure, it's not about...
2: blah, blah, blah, blah, blah, blah, blah. Okay.
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0: It's not about making sure your bed doesn't have acne. It's about practicing good sleeping habits. Wow, we did it. We did it. We got through the sentence.
1: He's weird. He's misunderstood.
0: Anyway, we're going to be chatting about that today because a lot of these things, right, you might be doing. You might have really bad sleep hygiene. And while improving sleep hygiene has this weird effect, it can improve your sleep. Yes. So what are some of the bad habits you shouldn't be taking to the bed? Well, we're going to chat about that coming up. But before then, we got some music on the way, some Steve Perry, we got some Bonnie Raitt, and some more of your favorite Moose classics. So keep it locked, Moose FM.
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5: Miller Paving will be resurfacing Highway 67 Main Street from Ambridge Drive to Detroit's Avenue. Work is scheduled from July 6th to August 28th. 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

0: home from this afternoon show, I go to bed, and then I get up and work. I get up at like 2:30 in the morning. So got no social life, like zero social life, have no opportunity. Because if I have a social life, then I'm not functioning well at work. But on the weekend, you stay up on Friday. Like today, I'm not going to go to bed right when I get home. I'm going to go home. I'm probably going to maybe hop online, try to play a bit of games with a couple of buddies, maybe go out and do something tonight, and then wake up tomorrow at a normal time to have a bit of a social life. Oh, so goodbye social life. I guess we're just going to not see anyone ever. The man who was heard by thousands, but seen by none.
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0: 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We're CHPBFM Cochrane. 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

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Thought you buried me, but I'm alive and living my best life. 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Yeah, I was hot then, but I'm even hotter now.

0: Lucala and Hotter Now, Moose FM, and we got to talk about the hottest anniversary in the region. Sorry. I'm paid to take this seriously, so we're going to do that right now. Opus Attica celebrating its 50th anniversary, July 31st to August 2nd, and kicking it off on the 31st, that Friday. You're going to have the official opening. There's going to be a comedy show at around 8 p.m., 9 p.m. You're going to get some fireworks, and then from 10 to 2, live DJ entertainment, so you can shake your booty all night long, Opus Attica style. 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

0: U2 and Vertigo, Moose FM. Let's talk about the biggest craze coming to Kapuskasing. Yes, we're talking about Cap Craze going down July 17th and the 18th. And maybe you're just outside of Kapuskasing. Maybe you're a couple of hours away. According to the Ministry of Transportation, it's a short drive. All right, unless you are driving more than 15 hours in one go in Northern Ontario, any drive less than 15 hours is considered a short drive. I don't know why that's on the website. It seems a little weird because after 15 hours of driving, you are no longer in Northern Ontario. You have gone somewhere else by then. I swear it refers to truck drivers, but regardless, it's a short drive for you. You got a problem, argue with the government, because now you're going to Cap Craze July 17th and 18th. You don't have an excuse. Get your buns out there. Mechanical bull during the tailgate party on the Friday. Fireworks, live DJs, a line dancing coach, axe throwing. You're going to miss that? No, you're not. Saturday, demolition derby, cars going smash, live music from Zach McPhee, Tim Hicks. You gonna miss that? No, you're not. So just go to Cap Craze, Google Cap Craze, go to the website, grab the passes now, because clearly you're not missing this action.
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2: Miller Paving will be resurfacing Highway 67 Main Street from Ambridge Drive to Detroit's Avenue. Work is scheduled from July 6th to August 28th. The following streets will be closed during this work: Drury Lane, James Street, Helene Avenue, Cedar Avenue, DeBearville Avenue, and Detroit's Avenue, along with boulevards and sidewalks on Main Street. 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

0: Alessia Cara, Trust My Lonely, Moose FM. Good afternoon. Good afternoon. My name's Tripp, and we've been talking about sleep hygiene. Yes, that thing you love so much. And, aw, this one is a hard one to do. Get at least 10 to 20 minutes outside after waking up to help regulate your internal clock. Come on, that's a little unfair. Some of us have to get up at 2:30 in the morning. There is no sunshine for many, many hours. I wish this list was more inclusive to the fact that most people don't get to see the sunlight ever till they're walking home. And that's when you want that internal clock brewing up, right? Yes, on the walk home when you just want to have a nice meal and a warm shower and lay your head down and go to snooze land. Yes, let's get that blood pumping. Anyway, for you normal sleep habit people, yeah, get yourself that 10 to 20 minutes of sunshine when you first wake up. You know, just wander on outside in your boxers. Give one of those. The dogs next door will bark at you. It's going to be a good time.
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lights flash us from behind. Loud voice booming, please step out onto the line. Ballot bridge was a comfort, Cena just hides her eyes. Policeman taps the shades, a Zella Chevy 69. How bizarre.

righteous, sister Cena says funky. How was I?

the clowns are stuck around. TV news and cameras, there's choppers in the sky. Marines, police, reporters ask where, for and why. Belly yells, we're out of here. Sinister's right on. Making moves and

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0: Prince, Let's Go Crazy, Moose FM. That's it for me. That's it. We did it. TGIF. I'm out of here. Weekend time. And I hope you get to enjoy your weekend. Hey, let's take a quick little gander here. You know, it looks like tomorrow you're going to have a bit of sunshine, and Sunday it's going to be a bit of rain. So you get a bit of both this weekend. So enjoy those sunshine activities on Saturday. Enjoy those rainy day activities on Sunday. And hey, yo, if you need a good movie to watch Sunday, if you haven't seen Project Hail Mary, I had to watch it again yesterday. Had to go through it again. It's such a good movie. I love it. I love that film. It's probably going to be one of those films that you end up watching a couple of times. Unless you're one of those weirdos who only watches something once. I'm kidding. I'm pretty sure we who watch something like 100 times in a row are a bit weird. Therapist says it's because you don't like new surprises, right? Sometimes your emotions can't handle surprises. So you just watch the things you're familiar with. Great. Catch you Monday, same place, same time. Bye-bye.
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5: Miller Paving will be resurfacing Highway 67 Main Street from Ambridge Drive to Detroit's Avenue. Work is scheduled from July 6th to August 28th. The following streets will be closed during this work: Drury Lane, James Street, Helene Avenue, Cedar Avenue, DeBearville Avenue, and Detroit's Avenue, along with boulevards and sidewalks on Main Street. 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
1: 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At participating restaurants in Canada.
2: 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Make sure you have a plan, like a designated driver. 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Have no plan? Well, then you need a bucket list. Here are the top 5 things to consider. 1. Write your own obituary. 2. Speak to a funeral director. 3. Say goodbye to your loved ones. 4. Make sure your will is in order. And 5. Give away your favorite items. Your clothes, your car, even your house could be enjoyed by your friends and family after you're gone. 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